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1: Joo, joo, näin meni Bookmark Fanska ja Family Stundia following the whole community notice being a real tintongo. 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
2: 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I work at IJCP, the Remote Job Community Program, as a supervisor. 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
1: G'day, I'm Troy Cassar-Daly. You're tuning to Yolngu Radio. 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
2: 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Manike ako, You a Woman by Bad Boy Blues. Mga Yung Radio 88.9. 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
1: Yo, yo. Ka second song ja call Common Ground. Special weekend this weekend. On the Karma. Best of all. So this is Common Ground from Wild Honey. 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

0: Warren Bibian, gue tem gue Warren. 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
1: Yo, tu coming up tu ka Man in the Mirror by Michael Jackson. Don mana mana yang mana itu on 88.9 tu agak pergi check it out.

0: Yo, yo. On the last song, Cylinder on the Power of Love. Special thanks goes to all the fellas. Rock up, God, Turbing, Irkalangur, Yurmo Radio. Thank you very much. Yo, Kagila Show, Lenja.
1: Yo, Lepka, Yalta, to Ula Tanine, Abadu, Marchevan, Dr. Ali, Gavisiring, Cabron in the Neven. Welcome to the name of Algiri. That's the level broadcasting. This week.
0: This weekend, yeah.
1: We're doing the live broadcasting Neil Karma Sunday.
0: Man.
1: Hello, Raja. Music, ja. I don't turn music name, Ripon.
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1: Yo yo, nah, mir bookmark friends ka families tunda following dao community notice being or real tintong or tunda ne we white power reach to na dol peninsula ngor on Sunday 16th of August to real 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
1: Well, you're listening. You're on the radio, Limburong. The Limburong program, the policy. You're on the walang. And I'm Jakub Rambula. I'm a million bit, a million bit, a centenary, a jama, a balanyah.

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1: Yeah, my name's Sue-Ann Hunter. I'm the National Commissioner for Aboriginal and Torres Strait Islander Children and Young People, and I'm a Wurundjeri Noongar Ilam Wurrung woman.
0: And so what exactly is your job in this position?
1: So the National Commission is a new role, and we look after the... We promote the rights and protection of Aboriginal and Torres Strait Islander children and young people. And as of the 1st of July, we actually have some laws, or the bill, the act, comes into effect. So we'll be a permanent independent statutory body, and we're the only one in the Commonwealth that actually looks specifically around the rights of Aboriginal and Torres Strait Islander children and young people.
0: So when na kon lo ngai kapit na romia kan ngani July wal yurta i dong garai wal na kon ngani passing na lo ga wal na kon lo ni ngoro ngon de ki de rom go na kon ga jin garai un go ga yun ara na ko 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Aboriginal jamar koli daily day And has the commission worked with Yolngu communities in Northeast Arnhem Land before?
1: No, not yet. Not we haven't. But we are hoping as soon as the 1st of July hits and we've got everything in place, we'll start coming out to communities, and we really want to hear from children and young people about, you know, what's affecting them and what's impacting them in their lives. And we want to be able to take that information to back to Parliament, back to the decision makers, and start to make change for what matters to our kids.
0: When the law is passing in July, you can work in a margin, but to the back beach in Jamala, and what to get butter on the Melamatic Dow and group around Angulamala, not on worry or concern, Mala. How will your new job help your children and young people in East Arnhem?
1: So we're actually going to look across the country, so and that includes East Arnhem, about listening to the young people about what affects them in their communities, and then being able to work with them on how we make national change. What the Commission wants to do is not what I want to do, it's what our children and young people want for their communities. We want to be able to look at the policies that are, that we have at the Commonwealth level and how it affects them on the ground. And what do they think about it? What do they want to do about it? And then being able to either bring them and their voices back to Parliament to be able to make really meaningful change that affects them.
0: Nang ikan bicara ngan ing korere, nakon waktu national level ngor try jambi kung gayon. Young people na mala takal po ina gayon ngon mala. Kan national level ngor jadon yung ngon balagaro or hindi ngon level ngor. Undang itu dan yun ka unili dela bung ngor waktu ka try nama wana waktu butro rap tu nu na balauri purul mala ina mala le morong inde bung awa yo
2: So the next question is about the child protection reform. What is that? Could you break it down for us? What's the child protection reform?
1: So in Northern Territory, they're actually looking at the child protection system, but they're trying to rush through changes that will not be useful and will make the rates higher of removing Aboriginal and Torres Strait Islander young people. So we've put out a submission actually to the Northern Territory, and what we want is them to look at the Aboriginal Child Placement Principle, how we keep kids connected to family, culture and community, that they're not just being removed at disproportionate rates, about addressing the focus on early intervention and addressing the overrepresentation in out-of-home care. So the Northern Territory system needs overhaul, really, and we are very clear about that, and we will fight for that. We don't need this reform. We need to fight against this because we don't want more kids being removed, and it means that they'll be in care longer and lost to community. So we'll be really fighting for the rights of the children to be able to make sure that this system does not remove and intervenes early without removal of our children.
0: Well, Walalang ngun ay room role walalang national commission ng level ng wala tungo ni try kung gayon yung mga jamar kolega Torres Strait jamar kolin malaya kawal to kan nakun nawi buku warwarin 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darada yam.
1: I guess I can add on to this.
0: Yep.
1: The new law and the changes for your families in your areas, the commissions, we're concerned that the bill would increase removals and disconnection from culture, language, family and country. And we know they have lifelong impacts. So the main thing we're hearing from young people is their desire to stay connected to family, community and country. Without it, the risk is they can lose their identity. So any reform that we advocate for will strengthen, not weaken, the rights and protections for your kids in your community. And we want to see the investment in early intervention and prevention mechanisms that lead to solutions, not removal.
0: Indeed, I want to be a role as a national commission and then a role like a nama overlook like a jamar kolinabana across nakunen wala Northern Territory by July ngorngi di room nakun yindi wala 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So how can your community be heard?
1: So I guess you guys should be at the center about these discussions about reform that affects you. I mean, you all hold the knowledge and the solutions in your community, basically, is what we're saying. For us, we're advocating that government, for any changes, need to consult communities and consultation and listen to community voices. That's what we're pushing for. I guess if any of your organisations, your people want to write to government and be heard, I think that's really important. We, as the National Commission, will keep advocating for your communities to be heard throughout any reform process. And for us, we also will, because we're just starting and setting up, we will make sure that we come out and visit your communities. And we'd love to let you on this radio station know when we're coming out so you can broadcast our dates and where we'll be. But we would say any reform that they do, we would encourage them to make sure that your voices are heard within community, because I think that's really important because you know the solutions.
0: Mark, thank you. Walang ngun balanya nan ngun darok ngun ingara ngang the question how to ngayon ngun malana kon voice ngama walang ngun ngun jama walka ngun try kung gayon government level ngur to try limurong darok 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Last question, Sue. Is there anything else you want to tell us about?
1: Yeah, the commission is set up to make sure the right to a future, the right to grow up safe, healthy and connected to culture is what we're here for. We want to advocate for the rights of all Aboriginal and Torres Strait Islander children and young people, and we want to make real lasting change, and we want to bring your voices to governments so that changes can be made and that your rights are protected. So we will be coming out to make sure we speak with community about what's going on in your area and what needs to change, and we're really committed to that.
0: National Commissioner role when they come on a room, Yakoya, Muna Walang, now we room, I come on a Walanama, Yalang, Miru Makanga took on the Kunka and Royan dual Walang role, Yingarion, when the Yalang of the future, when Tunga Yala Natanga Yamar Colidina, when the Waltokabitan go and Kunkaion, Yabitan. 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Teki di National Commission of. But overall, yeah, this organization nga ka stand to support. Yon nga, ka Torres Strait Yamar Korea across the board with the Northern Territory. And that's what they stand for. E pala niya ka, they speak for us on a national level when it comes to government. Kumala, yo. Thank you for this interview this afternoon.
1: Thanks so much.
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1: Yeah, one more.

0: 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Na age to meni kemla manga kananan go ben yako.
1: Yo first year I started with no a music program back in 1995 round there. I was nakun involving with nakun all musician mala nakun subsen members ka Dr. G was there with Frank Unungmura ka nakun ngara wala met onili nakun while they was doing music workshop. That was in 1985 ka after that I joined with them writing song ka music na purga setting up mala nakun instrument ko mangi the keyboard ko ka drums ko ka may kau nila na kon help na puro ni Dr. G ka Frank Numura ka members from Subsen mala my cousins ka yo. So first band we started na kon just for the festival kun na kon na yung ara on gum na yako nirepan Bush Lightning and that was in 1996 to ngayon jala uraiya. After I returned Bingo University music workshop, yo.
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8: Yo, ngarai aku Marco Wachar, and I'm here at Women Gaining Festival 2022, and I am joined by
9: Sally from Bula Bula Arts.
8: Yo, how are you enjoying the festival?
9: Yeah, it's great. It's really fantastic to bring the community together, and for all younger people to come together, celebrate culture and music.
8: Minmak, which band are you excited for?
9: The Yellow Nation Band, of course, which are from Remangini. So we've got Romeo, Kentilla and Justin. And they're just doing such a great job with their music this year. And obviously Andrew Guduiwi as well, long-time fan of him.
8: Winmark. How has Bula Bula Arts been part of the festival?
9: So Bula Bula Arts will be running a colouring in competition, and the entry form is actually a piece of artwork by one of our artists, Angela Benuara Malibia. And so it depicts Raipini Dawu, which is freshwater story, and she's painted it on behalf of her Genelbingal clan from Ngalliandi.
8: So thank you. Doal Bakpedi Festival Remangining 2022. Numakangama Yolmu Radio on 88.9.
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2: Yo, ngaraya ko Wesley Damarandi ka health worker. 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
1: Kapa Kulbil, Karen Durandy with NRS News, coming to you from the lands of the Yuggera and Turrbal peoples. Victoria's new Premier Ben Carroll has announced a royal commission into the construction sector in his first media conference. He's been sworn in as the state's 50th Premier at Government House today, following the resignation of Jacinta Allan. She stepped down as Premier this morning. Mr Carroll says integrity won't be optional under his leadership.
2: Whether in business, politics, or the union movement, there will be zero tolerance for those that misuse their positions. That is why my first action as Premier will be to call a royal commission into the construction sector.
1: Still in Victoria, and systemic shortcomings have been highlighted in a report about the emergency response to Victoria's 2026 bushfires. More than 450 homes were lost and there were 45,000 livestock deaths, according to a report tabled by a Victorian Parliament committee. The shortcomings highlighted include emergency communications, fuel management, and community recovery. The report's made 80 recommendations, including government-provided temporary housing for people recovering from fires and a review into declining volunteer numbers. Two Torres Strait Islanders are back in the federal court today appealing against an earlier court ruling in their climate crisis compensation case. Uncle Paul Cabai and Uncle Pabai Pabai first launched their case in the federal court in 2021. Last year, federal court judge Michael Wigney accepted the key facts of the case but ruled negligence law didn't allow for compensation. Saibai Island resident Chelsea Annaba has been in court with Mr Cabai and Mr Pabai in Melbourne today. She says they're buoyed by the support they've been getting.
3: You don't have to be from Saibai and Boigu. We all come together, we stand up strong for the justice of climate change in the country. And it affects all of us, and all of us. It's not all about the ice, the high tide, sea rising. It's about the bushfires, all the effects of the climate change that are happening around our country.
1: Meta has been grilled over a lack of Indigenous content moderators at a national inquiry looking into racism against Aboriginal and Torres Strait Islanders. A rep for the parent company of Facebook and Instagram has told the inquiry in Brisbane that it didn't believe there were any Indigenous people employed as content moderators. Content moderators are responsible for responding to posts which violate the company's content policies. Facebook's Director of Policy for Australia, Maya Garlick, also revealed that none of the company's moderators were based in Australia, although some were Australian. During the hearing, Meta was repeatedly accused of not responding effectively to anti-Indigenous content on its platforms. The inquiry will hold its final hearings in Cairns and Thursday Island this week. A report will be due later in the year. 90,000 current and former Origin Energy customers have been hacked. Australia's largest energy retailer is today contacting and supporting affected customers. It's believed banking and personal details among customer data was stolen by the hackers. Origin says it's still reviewing the incident. Last week, the company dismissed media reports that it had reached a deal with its hacker to avoid data leaks. To sports now, and Australia has a massive lead at the top of the medal standings at the Commonwealth Games in Glasgow. The Australians have 26 gold medals and 59 medals overall. England is second with a total of 32. In the pool tonight, Cam McAvoy will feature in the 50-metre butterfly and Shayna Jack and Alex Perkins will swim in the women's 50-metre freestyle. At the athletics, Peter Boll will lead Australia's hopes in the 800 metres and Rhys Holder will race tonight in the heats of the 400 metres. And now here's what you can expect on your country tomorrow. Rabubi Broome, mostly sunny, 29. Mostly sunny and 20 for Borloo, Perth. Tandanya, Adelaide, a shower 2 and 14. Showers and 13 forecast for Naarm, Melbourne. Nipaluna, Hobart, showers and 10. On Ngunnawal and Ngambri country or Canberra, a shower 2 at a top of 10. On Gadigal country, Sydney, mostly sunny, 19. Magajan, Brisbane, cloud clearing and a top of 24. Mbatha, Alice Springs, sunny and 19. And Waibeni, Thursday Island, a possible shower and a top of 28. And that's the latest in IRS news.
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1: Yo, yo, now I'm the Bookmark Friends Sky family. 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
1: The grandfather was singing about the plane at the Malia station. He used to work there and used to bring the mail plane, used to come along and rob a mail. 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

0: Milango. 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

Your color, the 30th of December, reel number 46, Wanguri songs, sung by Slippery, Pinjar Puma, and Karlalming. 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

0: Wangaya 6 o'clock in the morning. 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
1: Yo yo, nah, mir book back friends ka family stunda following the community notice being a real tintong. Tunda ne we white power reach to na dol peninsula on Sunday 16th of August. Real tinto yado ka carrying out ne bolanya essential power maintenance to al ne electrical network go. Dondang ega involving a power outage to ne bookmark Gulf Peninsula area being or 5 a.m. until 4 p.m. lil. Telstra services ja baong ito impact the young outage to you're still nga ito ni kurtir nang kapun water supply pumps ja. So unido knowing measures jamaladol place kumalad ne do ensure availability kapu maladol real tinto. Olaga jal mirwanga kindly community members ne numadaban minimizing gapu usage. Make sure ne even saving yaka dangang gapu ne wasting balanya miri de kunto. Rio Tinto ja also ka wanga community members ko numado planning ga prepare in advance the ak outage ko ka balakang walang the ak inconvenience cause ko. Ka uni numajal miri ja pulo neo tau mala unique po outage po ne all please bookmark emailing gov community team lil on gov communities at riotinto.com lil bolo adrakram gov communities at riotinto.com thank you bookmark
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1: Hello, I'm Adam Evans with the NIRS News. Claims of violence and intimidation in Victoria's construction sector will be investigated by a royal commission. After coming out on top following yesterday's leadership spill, Premier Ben Carroll announced that he's no Jacinta Allen and he will establish a royal commission. Former Premier Jacinta Allen resisted calls for a commission into the issue. It will also look into allegations of standover tactics and criminal infiltration within parts of the state's construction union, the CFMEU. A range of Indigenous organisations in the Pilbara will receive funding to protect cultural sites across the region. Six organisations will get a share of over $400,000 to protect significant sites through nine projects. The projects involve protecting significant cultural and burial sites with signage and fencing. Some projects involve recording the cultural knowledge of traditional owners. The funding will be provided through the Preserve, Promote and Protect Our Aboriginal Sites Grants Program. Rescue efforts are continuing in southern Japan following a 6.8 magnitude earthquake. It hit the Kumamoto region with several deaths recorded and up to 100 people injured. There are concerns that up to 30 people could be dead after a shopping centre in the region's south collapsed. Around 300,000 people have been sent to evacuation centres amid concerns of more tremors and possible landslides. US President Donald Trump and Ukrainian leader Vladimir Zelensky have discussed efforts to revive peace talks with Russia and a deal to allow Ukraine to make Patriot missile interceptors. Zelensky had a private meeting with Trump in the Oval Office. The visit offered Zelensky an opportunity to shore up military support at a moment when U.S.-Ukraine relations are warmer than they have been in months. Zelensky said on Telegram that he had a good meeting with Trump and they had discussed the U.S. leader's promise at a NATO summit this month to grant Ukraine a license to produce Patriot missile interceptors. As Russia has stepped up its attacks on cities, Ukraine has run chronically low on supplies of Patriots, which remain the only weapon that in its arsenal capable of downing ballistic missiles. International funding and financing for Pacific Islands has largely avoided the worst of aid cuts as Australia leads the way. A competition among the major powers for influence in the key region remains intense. The Lowy Institute's 9th annual Pacific Aid Map reports that Australia was by far the leading provider of grants and loans in the region in 2024. Australia disbursed $1.5 billion of aid to the Pacific, more than three times that of the next biggest contributing nation, New Zealand, and accounting for 37% of all development finance. We'll have more coming up next.
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1: To sport and at the Commonwealth Games in Glasgow, Tori Lewis has won the women's 100-metre semi-final in a time of 11 seconds, breaking her own Australian record. Meanwhile, Lachlan Kennedy broke Australia's record for the 100-metre men's with a time of 9.85 seconds. That record has been held by Murray man Patrick Johnson since 2003. Now for a look at the capital city weather around the country. Partly cloudy in Magidge and Brisbane with a top of 25. 18 are mostly sunny on Gadigal Country, Sydney, while it's 11 and partly cloudy on Ngunnawal, Gambri Country, Canberra. 13 in showers in Melbourne and showers in Nipaluna, Hobart with a max of 10. A top of 14 in showers in Tundanya, Adelaide. Mostly sunny and 20 degrees in Boorloo, Perth, and sunny in Garamella, Darwin with a top of 31. If you have any stories that you wish to share with us, you can send us an email to news@nirs.org.au. That's news@nirs.org.au.
5: 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Well, I got y'all made wanga kindly community members name the mother band minimizing Kapu usage. 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
1: So what I believe you were trying to say is thank you.
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1: Now this here's a story about the Rock Island Line. Well, the Rock Island Line, she runs down into New Orleans. There's a big toll gate down there, and you know, if you got certain things on board when you go through the toll gate, well, you don't have to pay the man no toll.

0: 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And I'm Yakub Lambula, a million be Arsentangarelika Jama, Kabalanya.
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1: Yo, now I'm a bookmark friends, guy, families, and they are following DAO community notice, being a real tintonger. Then they are, now we, white power outreach to the peninsula on Sunday, 16th of August. Real tintonger, though, carrying out, now, essential power maintenance to the electrical network. Then they are involving power outreach to the bookmark Gulf Peninsula area.Being or 5 a.m. until 4 p.m. little. Telstra services just bang it to impact the young outage to you're still need to need to the name gap on your water supply pumps. Yeah, so when it all knowing measures jam a lot of place from a lot need to ensure availability gap on a lot of real tinto. All I got y'all made it on a kindly community members name the mother band minimizing gap usage.Make sure ne even saving yakka danganggapu ne wasting balanya miri dekunto Rio Tinto ja also ka wanga 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
1: But this is a song about my uncle, and it's about Karaberi Bolgabi Blanca Black Fella. And I want to sing a song about Willawalli.

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We call him Mother Man. So when he went to that place, he seen the river off the Willow Ali and nice lot of shade. Malus mean is shade. And he crossed that place, you know, he went down there, went traveling in his own spirit side. 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
1: 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So the awful are sing that Whitnam way we're traveling.

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Mm-hmm. And they was travelling in a day where old people used to travel and go to the one, you know, go where they want to go. So got in a place, Walgaroro they call them, and in it's mean getting the name of the country. I don't know where that place is, but they old people know it. Yeah, and when you sing it, you know, it's all in a song. Yeah.

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So he traveled there and he was going higher. And then he looked down, you know, that means that when he's saying Gangarva, Gangarva means top and down is mean Maludun, it just means his shadows went down in that hill.

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Tunis means cave for us in the language. Yeah.

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One day say, like, "Wuyu means smoke." And the old fellow was Tura. He was on a light, you know, like in a hospital. And he didn't want it, that thing, you know, old fellow like that. They're not used to it nowadays, old people. They don't know about how things, like light and things. That's why he sing that song, because he was wanting to come home now. He want to get out from the hospital.